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Don't you take it lightly. This isn't just a bunch of fanatical people jumping around and mumbling in another unknown tongue. But these are some blood-washed,

0: 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I want to thank you for father and mother who taught me about holiness and taught me about being filled. Thank you, Lord.
1: My roots tonight in the Church of God in Christ. Thank you, Lord. I thank you.
0: Thank you, because of my roots, I was able to go into the Baptist church and tell the Baptist church, you need this too. Thank you, Lord.
2: Consuming fire. Sweet perfume. His awesome presence.